offering our most humble salutations at the divine lotus feet of our beloved Bhagawan. On behalf of all the Sri Satya Sai devotees from the USA who are gathered here today, and also those who for various reasons could not be with us physically but there with in spirits and also watching online. Respected elders, dear brothers and sisters, loving Sai Ram. We are deeply grateful and overjoyed to be in His divine presence once again. Over the past 5 years, we have been blessed with the opportunity to undertake 4 Parthi pilgrimages. And also, we attended the YA conference, so it is 5 out of 5 in 5 years. Something unprecedented in our organizational history. This is purely His grace and divine blessing. Swami, we offer our heartfelt gratitude for giving us this sacred opportunity to return to our home, our eternal source, Prashanti Nilayam. It is here that every Satya Sai devotee truly belongs. We pray for your continued guidance and blessings so that we may live as worthy instruments of your love and service. Over the past 5 years, by Swami's grace, we have built a strong and vibrant Balavikas program across all 10 regions of USA, which we call Sri Satya Sai Educare in USA. This program has over 1,500 children across the country who participate in weekly Sri Satya Sai Educare classes at centers and groups nationwide. Over the past 5 years, over 500 devotees have completed the comprehensive Sri Satya Sai Global Council Guru's training course, including gurus, parents and young adults also. We also conduct online Balavikas classes, enabling children who live far from Satya Sai centers to participate according to their respective time zones. Some of our Balavikas students and gurus are here right with us today, and many more will be arriving shortly to participate in much awaited Global Balavikas Conference. The greatest blessing has been the development of a comprehensive curriculum for the entire country. Last year, at the same time, Volume 1 of the first ever Sri Satya Sai Educare USA curriculum was inaugurated and offered at the Lotus Feet, along with the dedicated website of the program. Today, after 1 year, Swami gives opportunity, Sri Satya Sai Educare USA is offered Volume 2 to Bhagawan. The team of over 40 dedicated devotees is working hard with love and devotion to complete Volume 3, which we pray we will be able to offer at the Lotus Feet next year. On the service front, every Sai center and group actively undertakes meaningful service initiatives inspired by Swami's message of love all and serve all. Recently, we launched a service app that connects and coordinates service activities across the country, enabling volunteers to collaborate more effectively. We also work closely with our zonal humanitarian relief committee, which plans and coordinates relief efforts whenever natural disasters or emergencies arise across our zone, beyond our zone too. Our young adult community continues to grow with a vibrant year-round spiritual service and leadership activities. Every year they come together for the National Young Adult Conference, and we are just under 3 months away from the National Young Adult Conference 2026, which will be held in Arizona.
Finally, our devotional activities continue to inspire, unite devotees through uplifting retreats, music programs, study circles, and regular online Gayatri chanting for the world peace. With heartfelt humility and profound gratitude at the divine lotus feet of Bhagavan, we are blessed to share a news of a new sacred undertaking being established under the guidance and blessing of Prashanti Nilayam called Prashanti Dham, a spiritual home for devotees, a center for selfless service, which will have Educare, Medicare, EnviroCare being developed in Dallas, Texas for the benefit of wider community. It is a national project as well as a global project. So the Prashanti Dham is envisioned as a place that will further Swami's message of individual transformation through the selfless service, education, devotion, and unity. It will serve devotees across the region, the nation, and the world, strengthening our collective spiritual journey while nurturing a deep sense of nearness to Prashanti Nilayam. Swami always gave new clothes for his birthday. It is our desire to Swami to give a new mandir in his centennial birthday. So, this facility is intended to be a living expression of the spirit, serenity, and sanctity of our Divine Master's home right here in Puttaparthi, reflected in its design, in its activities, and above all, the atmosphere of love. Prashanti Dham is a humble offering from the devotees of Bhagavan all over the country and also all over the world. As we undertake any work of in the name of our beloved Bhagavan, we are reminded that what is most essential is prapti, the deservedness and the divine grace to serve. To participate in such sacred and blissful endeavor, we seek the kind permission and blessings of our most merciful Lord, Sri Bhagavan Satya Sai Baba. Let us remain ever mindful that without Swami's will, none of us can truly be part of His divine mission. Prashanti Dham is His project. He alone will accomplish it through the instruments He chooses. That's the way the blissful Lord who gives us bliss. Swami beautifully used to say, "Dhan."

0: Swami's children from the United States of America offer a musical program titled Sai Prema Yatra, A Journey of Selfless Love. While a physical yatra spans thousands of miles, a prema yatra is an inward journey fueled by pure devotion. Today, our hearts overflow with one simple emotion, and that is gratitude. We are so immensely grateful that our beloved Lord has called us back to His lotus feet, to awaken our hearts, to recharge us, and to simply be in His presence. Every pilgrim knows the overwhelming joy of finally reaching the end of their journey.
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Our deepest thanks to our Divine Lord, Prabhu.

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Our beloved Lord himself actually penned the words to this next beautiful poem, capturing a devotee's heartfelt plea, crying out, Marichitivemo, asking the Lord, have you forgotten me? The devotee begs their mother to never let go of their hand.

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And to Him, we offer all the glory.

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She realized the divine was right there in her own home. We carry His eternal message into our everyday lives, singing Sai Mata Biddalam, a promise to remember that we are all children of Mother Sai, bound together to love and serve.

Time and again, throughout history, the Lord has returned to walk with us. Whether we call Him Allah, Jesus, Buddha, or Sai, we realize there is un solo Dios, one God, uniting us into one human family.

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Love is my form. Truth is my breath. Bliss is my food. Our last song will be a medley of English bhajans offered at his lotus feet.